take my hand and come with me because you look so fine that I really want to make you mine. I said you look so fine that I really want to make you mine. 4, 5, 6, come on and get your kicks. Now you don't need to

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Now you don't need a

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0: 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Goes like this.
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0: I certainly was in the right.
1: Yeah, it's definitely like he's cruising for bruising.
2: La noche en Rock FM.